0: Yes, the king is coming. The king is coming. And it's important that we be ready. He's coming back to your world. And have you prepared your world, your own little private world? Are you prepared? And are we prepared as a nation? As a nation, are we ready to see the return of our Lord? This nation was established on righteousness. And in many ways, we have exalted our rights above the one who makes us righteous. Jesus, the righteous King, he's coming back. America, America, return to love. Return to truth. Return to your King.
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He's a glorious God, isn't he? You're glorious. He's a good God. 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I said, God is good. God is good. And all the time. All right. He's not having a bad day. He didn't get up on the wrong side of the bed this morning. Aren't you thankful for that? God is good. And all the time. I think you know that here in Colorado Springs. This next song I had the pleasure of writing with a very special friend. We are so pleased to have him on the platform with us tonight. Would you welcome again, Paul Overstreet.

forth the timbrel, the harp, and the lyre. Praise him with the instruments. Rejoice and be glad, for it is good to give thanks to the Lord.

0: Glory to God. Now, I know that serving the Lord ought to be fun. And praising him ought to be fun as well. Amen. He said, the Bible says that in his presence there is fullness of joy. Amen. Now, I think there are three signs of joy. The signs of joy, that's the first one, is laughter. Amen? 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The next one, I think, is singing. Amen. When people have joy, they have a song. Amen? And I think the third one is dancing. Yes. Hallelujah. And when we have the joy of the Lord, we ought to have a dance.
1: Déjate llevar con nuestra música. 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

0: All right, Zaza. So try to do a beat to that tempo, okay?
1: What's that tempo?
0: That beat.
1: I don't know what the tempo sounds like.
2: Go on and give a beat, boy.

you're alive right now at the greatest time in history. Come on, you realize. Look somebody in the eyes, soldier, you know.